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Most 18-month-old babies can say at least 50 words and by the age of 3 have mastered basic vocabulary rules. So talk, sing, read, play, share rhymes, and ask open-ended questions and give them a good foundation by helping them become good communicators. La traición

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We stand united with pride. 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Don't forget the Lelo Lai que te enseñó tu abuela, your roots. 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Let spirits of your ancestors guide you to the journey of discovering your heritage. 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Join Ibero-American Action League and the Puerto Rican Festival Incorporated in celebrating and representing the Latin culture. Nuestra cultura done right. This project is made possible.

Rochester Health Foundation, and Ibero Early Childhood Services. Young children process death very differently than adults. Therefore, it's important to be honest and concrete by using words like death and died. Avoid phrases like passed away, gone to sleep, or lost, which children take literally and may fear they will die if they go to sleep, or why isn't anyone looking for the lost person? Define death by what the body can no longer do, like eat, talk, or feel. Explain the heart has stopped beating and the body has stopped working. Young children view death as a temporary or reversible. Therefore, they may ask the same questions repeatedly as they process the finality of the situation. Maintain routines for a sense of security during this confusing time. Offer choices for rituals. Let them decide if they want to attend the funeral and explain exactly what will happen if they do decide to go. Create legacy items like memory box, drawing a picture, or planting a tree can help children process their grief and feel connected to their loved one.

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Que vine DJ y Channel Ganiab. Boy. 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
1: That's right, that's right. Welcome to DJ Lou Rock and the house party this Sunday afternoon. Que tamo de toito un poco hoy, como dice DTP. So, you know, this is Sunday afternoon. You're listening to the house party. It's 70 degrees outside. It's beautiful, it's beautiful, it's beautiful. Vamos a gozar, vamos a disfrutar, vamos a hacer un montón de cosas. But this is DJ Lou Rock, and you know, aquí no se habla mucho. One thing I do have to say, I want to send my deepest, deepest condolences to the family of Luisa Barres. I sit on committees with her, and this lady has been an amazing, amazing, and one of the hardest workers I've ever known. Her son, her husband, may he rest in peace also, used to coach my son baseball. And everything else, they had a huge and a very nice baseball training thing out in Gates. And they were amazing. I just learned that she passed on the way here. So I don't want to be remiss without saying and sending my condolences to her family and closest friends. Because let me tell you, that's a huge loss. This is DJ Lou Rock on 97.1 FM, El Poder of Rochester, New York.

I guess hoy tengo ganas de hablar. Oh, I forgot to say happy anniversary to Puerto Rock down at Shallot Beach. La Moraja set that on fire last night. If you look at my Facebook Live, I got my Moraja t-shirt on. I got my Calle hat on. So you know what? Big shout out to Rick. Congratulations. That's not an easy milestone to reach, especially in the financial environment where our country's in. This is DJ Lou Rock. Let's go. Tanto.

0: Judy Álvarez, 585-802-5482. O a Héctor Alguizori al 585-728-4245. El lanzamiento oficial de la más reciente grabación de la Orquesta La Muralla. Te esperamos.
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1: 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Oh, no, I can't say WEPR. I'm sorry. Let me put the right one, because if I say the wrong thing, Chacho me both on for my volunteer.
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0: Sí, para que tú lo sepas, 97.1. This DJ Lou Rock, don't forget, Rock Un Poder, July 11th, right on Clinton Avenue. I'll be there. All your radio personalities will be there and your DJs. So no se lo pierdan. Hey, big shout out to this young lady's doing big things. I love seeing her going up. Jesma from Rochester, New York. You got to support her. She supports me. I got to support her back. This is DJ Lou Rock on 97.1 FM, El Poder of Rochester, New York.
1: ¿Qué tal, mi gente? 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
1: That's right. 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This year is going to be crazy. It's going to be nice. Hopefully. Hopefully. See, yo creo que it's not as hot as it was last year. 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Muchachos, estaba sudando hasta abajo el palo. So this is DJ Lurac. A good big shout out to La Moraya for their new album. You know, Tony Alvarez and I grew up together because our fathers were best friends. They even worked at the city of Rochester together. They did all kinds of stuff together. And, you know, we grew up going over there on Brown Street and doing all that kind of stuff. Besides his house, there's now Pedro Nunez's house. May they all rest in peace. Great friends, great friends. Y vamos con la música. 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

0: We stand united with pride. Together, we are America. Don't forget the Lelo Lai que te enseñó tu abuela, your roots. 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Nuestra cultura done right. 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
1: 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La mejor programación. El número uno. The number one. Yeah. The incredible DJ Lou Rock. 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DJ Lou Rock. You know?

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0: It's just freestyle at five, entonces, and just be respectful. Have a good time. There's nothing wrong with just going out and have a good time and leave the bochinches behind. So this is DJ Lou Rock on 97.1 FM, El Poder, and you know what time it is. It's freestyle at five. Shh. Don't tell nobody, but just in case you didn't hear.
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0: El DJ más explosivo, the incredible DJ Lou Rock.
1: That's right, that's right. That was the freestyle segment on this Sunday afternoon. You already know I get into it and I just can't stop. I just keep on going. So if you missed it Friday night, three DJs in here, Freestyle Friday. It was DJ Papito, DJ Double O, myself. Next month on Freestyle Friday, it's going to be DJ Papito, Double O, myself, DJ Fam from Fam Life DJs. I'm bringing, he called me and asked me he could come and hang out with us and DJ with us. DJ Unknown's coming from Buffalo, New York, from the 716. That's right, the one and only Flavor One Radio will be here in Rochester, be right here in the studio with us. So, you know, that's going to be crazy next Freestyle Friday. You know, but now let's talk about the stuff that's going on out there. Man, let's support Latino businesses. I love seeing new businesses coming out all over the place. That's great. That is great. I love seeing it. Let's support them. Let's have a good time, whether they're nightclubs or a bar or a whatever. A watering hole, as the other people say. But, you know,

0: 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So you know what? Y no vamos a hablar de la gente que le están poniendo pasa la cosa y la masa. We're not going to talk about them because, you know how I feel about that. No estén dañando la comida criolla. I know I'll hear for that, but that's okay. This is DJ Lou Rock on 97.1 FM. We got to pay some bills, so I can't get in trouble. I'll get fired from my volunteer job.
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1: That's right, that's right, that's right. I got one more song that I'm going to play before I leave, and it's actually from Jesma. So, you know, love her, support her music, support local artists. We are so rich in this city, from musicians to artists to you name it, you know. So let's support Latino business. 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You know what I mean? So please support, support, support Latino businesses. Support anyone you can. You know, 325 Driving Park has the Culture Room 585 for that urban wear. Go over there, check them out. Another Latino-owned business. You know, you're going to hear some professional commercials for them coming up in a week or so. But you know what? Support Latino businesses, because without them being supported, they're not going to be here much longer. This is DJ Lou Rock, and I'm closing up my show with Fantasma from this young lady.
0: ¿Qué tal, mi gente? It is your girl, Jesma, and you are officially tuned in to Poder 97.1 with DJ Lou Rock. Sacéalo, porque esto se hizo para bailar.

0: music.
1: That's right. That was Jesmond the Track. Hey, congratulations to her. She's all over the place. I think she's in the Puerto Rican Festival in Buffalo. I think she's up in New York. Go Knicks, go Knicks. My Yankees won today. Thank God they beat the Boston Red Sox. Woo, thank you. You know we lost Judge for the season, so it is what it is, but we got to stay strong. We got to stay strong. Keep it going. So don't forget. Look out for kids on these scooters, on these bikes, on all this kind of stuff. Please stay safe. Enjoy yourself. It's supposed to be a nice week. So cut your grass, clean up your house, stop making it, leaving it look nasty, and let's support our Latino businesses. Cuídense. This is DJ Lou Rock signing off. Uh-oh. Y entonces.

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